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1: 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Lainey Wilson, tribute to Dolly.
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1: 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Also, a big health update from Lunchbox. 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
0: Yeah. I knew she was going hip hop. I knew it. Yeah, see Weezy coming soon.
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You can be hanging with us anytime, anywhere that way. It's Wayne D and Tay, Blake Shelton's latest. Ain't it?

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1: As Cole Swindell, it's Wayne Diente. Hopefully your Monday's been awesome. Going to be reliving our hang with Luke Bryan in just a couple of minutes from right now, so make sure you hang out. New album's out now. Hudson Westbrook, new country. The song is called Painted You Pretty.

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1: And we're excited for Kenny Chesney to hang out with us Saturday night. But before we get there, holy cow, we got a massive world premiere coming. Kenny Chesney, new song you'll hear here.

Brian the Twister. Hey, it's Bobby Bones. Tomorrow morning, the dumb debate of the day. Should you let your kids win just because they're kids? Also, a big health update from Lunchbox. 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

Number one for New Country, 101.9 The Twister. And Luke Combs called Rethink Some Things. What's going on? It's Wayne D. and Tay. You want to hear something? 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Jackie needed her Ella Langley fix.

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1: 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Should you let your kids win just because they're kids? 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
1: 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And Granger Smith is the voice that keeps the night going strong. Thanks for riding with us here on After Midnight with Granger Smith.

Number one for New Country, 101.9 The Twister. So I got a topic I want to discuss next hour. What is it in your life that concerns you? However you might answer that, call me. I'll put you on the air. 866-607-8383. 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
1: Hey, Granger, this is Jeremiah out of Baymanette, Alabama. 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

1019 The Twister. Who remembers the Farm Aid concerts? Well, the very first one happened on this day. Let's talk about that in today's history coming up in two songs.

Number one for New Country, 101.9 The Twister. I brought this up last hour. 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
1: Hi, Granger. My name is Daniel Hannon. I am listening from Holbrook, Massachusetts.
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0: 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Next up, Ann Hudson joining us to dish out some Nashville news. Ann, what's on deck?
1: Oh, this is kind of cool, Granger. Did you see Dasha is taking fans back to where it all started? And you're going to be able to watch from home. I've got that story coming up in your Nashville news next.

Number one for New Country, 101.9 The Twister. Okay, topic of the hour, we're asking this question. What is something that eases your mind? Eases your mind. What is that for you? We'll talk about this in two songs. Pop in here and give us an answer. 866-607-8383.

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1: Hey, Granger, it's Mr. Ed, the milk caller. On my way to Phoenix with some great California milk. The food deliverers out there. All right, love your show. 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
0: You're doing good work out there, brother. 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
1: A 25-year-old man broke into a police department garage and somehow walked out with a vest, several weapons, and even a grenade launcher. Yeah, a grenade launcher. Earl Dibbles Jr. is going to share this true dumb criminal story with us next.

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1019 The Twister. 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
7: Tuesday, early risers. What's up? Welcome to After Midnight with me, Granger Smith. I'm your host. I've got some good news I want to read for y'all coming up. Put a smile on your face, hopefully. Plus some Nashville news with Ann Hudson. She's coming in to talk about your favorite stars out there in Nashville and catch you up with their news. Hang tight for all.

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1: It's after midnight. Crank it up. But if you wake the neighbors, don't blame us. You know what? On second thought, never mind. We don't care. 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
1: Hello, you just asked what had me up this time of the morning. I'm just about to get done with my paper route. I'm actually going to go home

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1: 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And Granger Smith is the voice that keeps the night going strong. 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

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In the meantime, we carry on the At Work Show.

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with the Bobby Bone Show, 101.9 The Twister. Did you know that today is officially the first day of fall? Does that mean it's now acceptable to break out the Halloween decorations? Here's Josh Ross. Hate how you look. It's hard.

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OKC's number one for new country, 101.9 The Twister. Minutes away from today's Talk Pack lunch break getting underway. 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

101.9 The Twister. It's me, Billy Greenwood, with a request from Oklahoma City. I want to get that one on. And by the way, on that note, after you lock in 101.9 The Twister as the number one preset on your iHeartRadio app, hit that talk back mic. 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

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Today's Talk Back Lunch Break gets underway in just a few minutes here on the At Work Show. Thanks again for hanging out today. I am the At Work Guy, Billy Greenwood. He's Luke Combs, rethinking some things.

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1: We have a big day coming up on Thursday with an iHeartCountry world premiere. 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
0: 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It has nothing to do with cheating. 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
1: So excited for Stella Lefty and her very first number one song. And by the way, she was fantastic at the iHeartRadio Music Festival this past weekend. 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
1: 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This is a question that's so difficult, you can't even Google the answer. 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
1: Nearly 3 out of 10 Americans refuse to date someone with this habit. 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

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From the new stuff to the songs that'll never get old. How about a throwback on the At Work Show from the Big Dog Daddy, Toby Keith? I Ain't As Good As I Once Was.

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1: 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Blake Shelton, it's just a little closer to the ride home.

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1: 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It has nothing to do with cheating. You're going to want to hear this. 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
1: Always love you hanging out at work with me, the at work guy, Billy Greenwood. This is a little odd, I know. 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
1: 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And you best believe I will be tuned in. Again, odd, I know. It's just one of those things. 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
1: It's Brooke Taylor. 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

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It's Brooke Taylor with a request from Oklahoma City that I want to get on playing for you right now after you lock in 101.9 The Twister as that number one preset on your iHeartRadio app. All right, hit the talkback mic so I can play your song too. 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
1: 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Relive all those moments on October 1st on Disney Plus and Hulu. 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
1: 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You know what I just found out? Yesterday was World Gratitude Day, so I've got a good question for you coming up next.
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0: This Friday is a huge day for Kenny Chesney. His new album will drop, Silver Sands Marina, coming up on Friday. I can't believe we got to see him perform at our iHeartRadio Music Festival.

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0: OKC's number one for new country, 101.9 The Twister. It's Brooke Taylor. We've been talking about how yesterday was World Gratitude Day and just sharing some things that we're thankful for this afternoon.
1: I'm most thankful for my 5-week-old son.
0: Oh my goodness. Congratulations. I've got another little girl due coming up in November, so I'm excited for y'all.

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It's Brooke Taylor with a request from Oklahoma City that I want to get on playing for you right now after you lock in 101.9 The Twister as that number one preset on your iHeartRadio app. All right, hit the talkback mic so I can play your song too. You're on.

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0: 101.9, the Twister, OKC's number one for new country. It's Brooke Taylor. I always love a good country music baby news announcement. Did y'all hear who is now expecting baby number two? We'll talk details here on the show coming up in about 6 minutes. First, here's John Morgan, Kid Myself.
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0: 101.9, the Twister, OKC's number one for new country, is Brooke Taylor. I am so excited about her and her growing family. Maddie Font, you know, she was one half of Maddie and Tay. Well, she has since gone solo. She's releasing her solo album coming up around January. And she just announced that she and her husband, Jonah, are expecting baby number two, a little girl due in January, right around the same time she's planning to release her solo album as well. So congratulations to Maddie Font, one half of Maddie and Tay. We love your girl. Congratulations.
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0: Number one for New Country, 101.9, The Twister. It's Brooke Taylor. Finding out yesterday was World Gratitude Day. I had an idea here on the show just to chat about things that we're grateful for today. 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